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2: 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Respond on fire tac 20. ID 1810. Difficulty breathing. In Webster Groves. 7866, Big Bend Boulevard. Unit 2. Cross Street is North Lookleed Station Road. 1810. 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

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In Webster Groves. 611, Canterbury Drive. Cross Street is Culver Hill Drive. 1117. 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
1: Stand by. We're going to have to reset this pole station. We're trying to get some keys.
0: That's clear.
2: 57. Sick case. In Lime. 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

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Respond on South Main.

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Inside odor investigation. XGAS 13098. Manchester Road. Cross Street is Manchester Meadows. 3524. 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

0: Johnson County 3344 on the scene, three-story residential evacuation in progress, nothing visible, investigating. 3344, we'll have Metro West Command.
1: 3344 on scene, three-story residential evacuation in progress, investigating West Command.
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Carbon monoxide, with illness. 3623, Cinnamon Tree Lane. Cross Street is Rustic Meadow Drive. 1707, 1720, and 1767. Respond on South Main.

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1: Okay, on scene. Central County 1767, 1706. This is now reported as CO alarm with no illness. You can disregard. Just need 20 to commute.
0: Post X is clear. All central lanes are 2917 is responding. Okay.
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Cross Street is Wells Road. 1747. 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

0: 1214 is on scene. Police have Lindbergh blocked at Kirkwood Road. We'll be taking up a blocking position as well. Not investigating.
1: 1214 on scene. Police have Lindbergh blocked at South Kirkwood.

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0: 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It's going to be open hip fracture, unknown other instances, possibly level 1.
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0: 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It appears to be one car. Appears that everybody but the driver's out. Driver does not appear to be in any distress. We'll be on investigating.
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Southridge Park Drive. Cross Street is Southridge Park Court. 1717. Respond on South Main.

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0: Matter. 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
1: 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Respond on South Main,

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Nantucket Meadows Drive. 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

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Also respond. Respond on South Main.

35-37, 35-35, 28-10, and 35-24. Vehicle accident. In West County. 1199, 1189 Interstate 270 southbound. Cross street is Clayton Road. 35-37, 35-35, 28-10, and 35-24. Respond on fire tac 20. Vehicle accident. In West County. 1199, 1189 Interstate 270 southbound. Cross street is Clayton Road. 30-537, 35-35, 28-10, and 35-24. Respond on fire tac 20.

0: Central Canyon's respond to southbound 270. We don't have any visual on the MODAC cameras at 270 in Clayton. However, we are showing Baldwin police on scene. Correction, the pair police on scene at 270 southbound in Manchester. I believe that will be one and the same on the left shoulder.
1: All right, that's clear. That's on scene. There's going to be two vehicles, lane one, and lane one and two are blocked.
0: 2002 on scene. Two vehicles, lane one blocked.

1617. Difficulty breathing. 156. West Felton Avenue. Cross Street is West Arley Avenue. 1617. Respond on South Main.

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Also respond. 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Also respond. 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

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Cross Street is Orr Street. 6112, respond on South Main.

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Difficulty breathing. 10123. Pittington Drive. UFC. Cross Street is Parkland Drive. 1117. Respond on South Main.

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Old English Road. Unit 58. Cross Street is T-Pier Boulevard. 1137. 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

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Difficulty breathing. 1002, Bedford Lane. Cross Street is Mayfair Drive. 3344 and 3047. 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

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Cross Street is Birchbrook Court. 3344, and 3347. Respond on South Main. (3517 and 3514) Chest pain. Manchester Police. 200, Highlands Boulevard Drive. Cross Street is Joe Siebert Drive. 3517 and 3514. Respond on South Main. (2320) Assault. Scene is not sure. 10407, Wildland Drive. Unit 2. Cross Street is Willowdale Drive. 2327. 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
0: 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If you could start a ticket, we'll go investigate.

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And 16-14. Reunion on South Main.

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Also respond. 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Full arrest. 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Unit A. Cross Street is Union Road. 1602. 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
1: 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Shooting. Full arrest. 4241, Summit Mill Drive. Unit A. Cross Street is Mattis Road. 1777, 1770, and 1707. 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Respond on South Main.

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Site case. 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Unit 201. Cross Street is Lee Lane. 8517. 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

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Cross Street is Lisa Lane. 6112. Also respond. 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

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Mercy Hospital South. 10,010. 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

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Walmart. 3270, Telegraph Road. 1727. 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

0: 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Abdominal pain. Jambu Gardens. 1, Strecker Road. Building B. Unit B313. Cross Street is Cambro Gardens. 3344 and 3337. 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

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Cross Street is Hines Road, 1727. Respond on South Main. (3917 and 3914). Cardiac arrest. Echo response. In Richmond Heights. 9012, Haverford Terrace Lane. Cross Street is South McKnight Road. 3917 and 3914. Respond on East Central Main.

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Unit 2. Cross Street is Hines Road. 1720. Also respond. Respond on South Main,

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Abdominal pain. 2510. 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

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Cedarhurst Hazon Heights. 12,335, West Bend Drive. Unit 151. Cross Street is Ultra Drive. 1747. Respond on Pulse Main.

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Also respond. Difficulty breathing. Cedarhurst to Pethon Heights. 12,335, West Bend Drive. Unit 151. Cross Street is Ultra Drive. 1740. 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
1: 15.
0: Just advising, I have PD en route. The subject appears to be extremely out of it, possibly confused. 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Now he's being uncooperative, saying he does not help. You can advance at your discretion at this point.
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Cross Street is Baldwin Avenue. 3517. Respond on South Main.

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Commercial fire alarm. In Metro West. LaSalle Altitude. 2101, Rudy LaSalle Street. 3332, 2490, and 3302. Respond on fire tap 20. Commercial fire alarm. In Metro West. LaSalle Institute. 2101, Rudy LaSalle Street. 3332, 2490, and 3302. Respond on fire tap 20.

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Suitcase. 111, Torrey Pines Drive. Cross Street is Tell Road. 1787. 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

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Strecker Road. Billy. Unity 306. Cross Street is Gambro Gardens. 3337. Respond on South Main.

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Cross Street is Oxford Ridge Court. 3347. Respond on South Main.

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Minor Lakes Drive. 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

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And bowl fire. 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

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Traumatic injury. On Waterworks DR west of 141. 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Cross Street is Highway 141. 22-37. 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

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Respond on South Main.

Vehicle rescue. Whiteman Road and Clayton Road. 3537, 3535, 3524, and 3502. Respond on fire tap 20. Vehicle rescue. Whiteman Road and Clayton Road. 3537, 3535, 3524, and 3502. Respond on fire tap 20. Both fire, and 8517. Difficulty breathing. 495, Cosmic Heights. Cross Street is Avery Trailer Park. Both fire, and 8517. Respond on Pacific Main.

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0: 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Central County, can you please move our destination back to Mercy, St. Louis? 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

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Respond on South Main. The following equipment will move, 8547, to Bowles House 1. Repeating, the following equipment will move, 8547, to Bowles House 1.

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Commercial fire alarm. 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Respond on Fire Tac 20. Commercial fire alarm. See Plumeryville. 424, Southwoods Mill Road. 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

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Cross Street is Love Road. 1747. 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
1: 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Got a three-story commercial structure, nothing visible. We'll be investigating. 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
0: All right. 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

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Cross Street is Wells Road. 1740. 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

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Cross Street is Prickett Hill Drive. 2327. 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

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Stroke. 18,543, Melrose Road. Cross Street is August Tavern Creek Road. 33.57, and 33.32. 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

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Respond on South Main.

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Sauce on the side. 1637, Clarkson Road. Cross Street is Chesterfield Crossing. 2215, 2202, and 2234. 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On fire tag 22. Appliance fire. Sauce on the side. 1637, Clarkson Road. Cross Street is Chesterfield Crossing. 2215, 2202, and 2234. 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

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Central County from 2215.

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1: Tinch County, 22-15, not seeing nothing, show investigating

0: 2202 Central County. 2215 is on the scene. It's showing on the Alpha side. We're out investigating. I've done a 360. Nothing's from the three side. 2202 will have Monarch come in.
1: Cleared. 2215. On scene, nothing visible from the Alpha side. 2202, nothing visible from the Charlie side. 2202 has command.

0: 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Can you give me a CAN report?
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0: 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Looks like it's just a small grease fire within the oven here. We're going to attempt to put out here with the extinguisher.
1: Small grease fire in the oven. Continue with 2215. 2234 can continue on the quiet.
2: Clear small grease fire. 2215. Then put out 2234. 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

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Cross Street is North Balance Road. 2817 and 2810. 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(1924 and 1914) Commercial fire alarm. Cape Albiana Harbor. 3380, Lake Band Drive. Building 3300. Cross Street is Doherty Ferry Road. 1924 and 1914. Respond on fire tack 20. Commercial fire alarm. Cape Albiana Harbor. 3380, Lake Band Drive. Building 3100. Cross Street Doherty Ferry Road. 1924 and 1914. Respond on fire tack 20.

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Difficulty breathing. 13:34, Bridge Creek Trail. Cross Street is Key Creek Road. 33:44, and 33:17. Respond on South Main. Residential fire alarm. 15183, Johnny Saul Drive. Cross Street is Estuary Drive. 2215. Respond on South Main.

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0: 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Nothing showing, no evacuation process, no alarm, seems to be investigating.
1: 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Nothing showing from the ice carrier, investigating.
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1: 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We're going to proceed in and just double check.
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0: 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Cross Street is Baxter Road. 3527. Also respond. 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

1707, 1770, 1757, 1756, 1702, and 1710. Vehicle accident. Eastbound 255 at the ramp to Lee Mayferry Road. 1707, 1770, 1757, 1756, 1702, and 1710. Respond on fire tack 20. Vehicle accident. Eastbound 255 at the ramp to Lee Mayferry Road. 1707, 1770, 1757, 1756, 1702, and 1710. Respond on fire tack 20.

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Sick case. 311, Blue Ridge Place Court. Cross Street is Kerrsville Road. 3357. Respond on South Main.

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1: 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Overdose. 1913, Rose Lane. Cross Street is Western Avenue. 8517. 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Cross Street is Whitestone Terrace. 3490, Adapted Ambulance. 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
1: 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Investigating, one pumper, one ambulance.
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Cross Street is San Susi Drive. 3514, and 3527. 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

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In West County. 1033, Huntington Hill Drive. Unit F. Cross Street is Brandon Park Drive. 1927, and 3524. Respond on South Main.

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Mattis Road. Cross Street is Tesson Ferry Road. 1747. Respond on South Main.

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Changing. 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

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Mason Point. 13190, South Outer 40 Road. Unit 3223. Cross Street is South Mason Road. 3537. Respond on South Main.

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In St. Clair. 8486. Highway HH. Cross Street is Wildwood Lane. 8537. Respond on Franklin Lane.

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Highway HH. Cross Street is Wildwood Lane. 8502. 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Respond on Franklin Lane.

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Also respond. Elevator alarm. Maryville University Hockey Center. 18383. Chesterfield Airport Road. Cross Street is Spirit of St. Louis Boulevard. 2202. Also respond. Respond on South Main.

0: 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Unit 615. Cross Street is Erg Road. 1727. 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

0: 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They're requesting to cancel.
1: 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I'm going to continue on the quiet. 8744 can return in service.
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1: 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The control note says 615, but that would be incorrect location.
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0: 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It's the same as 27th call.
1: 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Show some service.

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Carbon monoxide alarm. 65. 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

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Off Street is Norton Drive. 2245, 2215, and 2202. Respond on Fire Pack 20. Commercial fire alarm. Hampton Inn. 16201, Swingley Ridge Road. Cross Street is Narvin Drive. 2245, 2215, and 2202. Respond on Fire Pack 20.

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2: Central County from 2245. 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We'll be out investigating.
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Fainting, patient not alert. Quick trip. 3934, Lee May Ferry Road. Cross Street is South Lynchburg Boulevard. 1717, and 1710. Respond on South Main,

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Unit 415. Cross Street is Oxford Ridge Court. 3347. 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
0: you need a pumper?
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Vehicle accident. In Eureka. 44 westbound at Ann Tire. 1325, 2402, 2490, and 2497. Respond on fire tap 20. Vehicle accident. In Eureka. 44 westbound at Ann Tire. 1325, 2402, 2490, and 2497. Respond on fire tap 20.

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(8537) Sick case. 7327, Highway 8H. Cross Street is Friar Lane. 8537. Respond on South Main. (2234) 2202, and 2245. Commercial fire alarm. Dolan Residential. 12,740, Mason Manor Road. Cross Street. 2234, 2202, and 2245. Respond on fire tag 22. Commercial fire alarm. Dolan Residential. 12,740, Mason Manor Road. Cross Street is Mason Road. 2234, 2202, and 2255. Respond on fire tag 42. (6128) and 8502. Also respond. 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Patient not alert. 7327, Highway 8H. Cross Street is Friar Lane. 6128 and 8502. Also respond. Respond on South Main.

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1: Go ahead, Mr. Connie.
0: The call we got came from Mercy Public Safety. Their officer wasn't able to stay on scene, but they said the person should be there. They're going to see if they can try to contact. They don't have a direct number.
1: That's clear. We've made contact with them. They're in the lobby. We're going to the vehicle now. Thank you.
0: A contact in the lobby.

0: Hunter County from 3327. Hunter County, can you alert PD? There was a minor vehicle accident at Doherty Ferry and Barrett Station. There didn't appear to be any injuries, PD only.
1: Clear. No injuries, PD only. Do you have a description of the vehicle?
0: A white and black SUV.
1: That's going to be clear.

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Cross Street is Town South Road. 1747, and 1740. 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

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Also respond. Difficulty breathing. 4809, Oak Drive. 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
0: Clear, it's 400, do you think we're good with the one pumper, or do you want us to add one?
2: You spread out, they probably use two. Probably.
0: Clear. We'll add a parameter. And we'll switch to this pack 20.

0: 1302-400.
1: Yes, sir. The ambulance right behind me. Where are you going to want that position?
0: Looks like you got two people on the pickup truck that I've not had a chance to make it to. At the motorcycle, he's got some cuts. PD's got the driver's light vehicle by them in front of Favix. So probably have the first ambulance stop there. I did tell him to give you a second ambulance.
1: Confirming the second ambulance. We'll have the first ambulance to meet you at the white car.
0: Yeah, I haven't got to. There's three people that look like in the truck. I've not got to them yet, Andy. 13 o'clock. If you want to call on that cup, I'll go down and check on this other vehicle.
1: Clear. 1302 Central County, can you dispatch an additional ambulance?
2: I have 1914 and 1917 dispatched. Do you need a third ambulance?
1: That's negative for now. Thirteen is on the scene. 1302
2: will be seen in command. 1302 on the command.

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Assault. Scene is not secure. Walmart. 1737. Watson Road. Cross Street is Kenrick Plaza. 1817. 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

25 to command. Go ahead, 25. We will need just a patient evaluation up here. They're kind of back and forth on whether or not they'll go, so we'll need to continue that ambulance for now.

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2: Behind me. Can you repeat that traffic, please?
3: 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You're going to assist 1325. You can position right behind me.
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1: 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We can get this this road open a little bit. We're packing up some stuff.

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Electrical hazard. South McKnight Road and Wentworth Drive. 3924. 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

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Stroke. 16,114, and Riverton Drive. Cross Street is Old State Road. 3344, and 3347. Respond on South Main.

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Site case, patient violent. 1012, Mackinac Drive. Cross Street is Orchard Lakes Drive. 23-17. 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

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Allergic reaction. 7146. Sugar Spring Court. Cross Street is Merrimer Drive. 1727. 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

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Cross Street is Marimer Drive. 1762, and 1707. 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
2: 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And 3302. 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
2: Central
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0: 2714 on scene. Two-story commercial building, nothing showing from three sides. We'll be out investigating.
1: He's on the scene, two-story commercial building, nothing shown from three sides. Investigating.
2: 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Unable to complete a 360.
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2: 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We'll investigate further.
1: Okay, I'm clear on that. 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Investigating further.

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1: 2714. You're indicating possible water flow in the kitchen. Did you hear 2714's traffic, possible steam?
2: I did copy that. We're going to head over to the kitchen area.
1: Clear. Command to 2714, are you anywhere in the vicinity of the kitchen?
2: Can you repeat?
1: Anywhere in the vicinity of the kitchen?
3: Yeah, affirmative. We're in a maintenance room just off of the kitchen. We did find a code being thrown for here. Stand by.
2: Go ahead.
4: We're walking on the hallway here, right to the kitchen. And there must be some water saturated meat, ceiling tiles above the hallway.
1: Okay, you got water in the ceiling and the hallway. Are you with a representative of the building at all? Clear. I'm with security out here now. He just approached me.
2: Twenty three fifteen, 2714.

0: 2714 to command.
1: Come here, go ahead.
0: The room we're in contains the sprinkler system. There's an additional system piping labeled steam. 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
2: Okay, it's indicating an error code.
0: Affirmative.
2: Claire, be advised, I'm with security now. 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
0: That's clear, command. We'll stand by. We had no other abnormal findings down here.
2: Okay, I'm clear on it. Thank you.
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1: This driver, go.
0: You made your way into the fire alarm panel and silence the alarm.
1: That's clear, standby.

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2: Not sure if your location is 2395A, but I got security to reach out to the power plant, and they are getting someone to shut down that system for us.
1: Okay.

0: 2395D to 2395A. Be advised I was successful in silencing the alarm. Are you wanting a reset now or to stand by?
1: I'm going to attempt to reset. We have steam coming from the steam pipe in the kitchen, so I suspect it's probably not going to work.
2: Commander 2395, driver.
0: 2395, driver, go.
2: Did you just silence the alarm? Because I was still having an audible out here on the exterior.
0: That is correct. I did silence the alarm. I'm going to re-silence it again. It just went off.

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1: Come in, go ahead.
0: We're going to search these halls adjacent to the hallway and see if we can find anything down. Downwind.
2: Okay, I'm clear on that. I was advised by security their individual from the power plant's about 10-15 minutes out.
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0: Command.
1: Come in, go ahead.
0: Command, we found the A tunnel to B building sprinkler main. It was running. We went ahead and shut it off.
2: You confirm with 2714 that we stopped the water movement?
0: That's clear. Right. 2395 and 2714.

0: Go ahead, Republican 14. Can you copy our shut off on the AV building main sprinkler line? Could you copy? We shut down the sprinkler line for the AV building. See if you guys are seeing any less pressure down there.
1: We copy. It didn't look like either of these systems were flowing to begin with. We just still have a lot of steam in the kitchen.
0: That's clear.

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1: Okay, I'm clear on that. I've got security here as well.
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Cedar. 5700. Keller Bend Drive. Cross Street is Keller Road. 1747. Respond on South Main.

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Choking. 203, Glen Cove Drive. 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Respond on South Main.

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0: We have maintenance here. Should I lead them down to your location?
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0: Same right now.
1: No, security left my location and is headed to Getty.

0: 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Go ahead. The maintenance man headed towards the air handler. He thinks that might be the problem. He said he'll be back here shortly.
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1: 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I caught him in the A stairwell. 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

1710, 1717, 1707, and 1702. Unknown data problem. Rand Interstate 270 northbound to Tesson Ferry. Cross Street is Tesson Ferry Road. 1710, 1717, 1707, and 1702. Respond on fire tag 22. Unknown medical problem. Rand Interstate 270 northbound to Tesson Ferry. Cross Street is Tesson Ferry Road. 1710, 1717, 1707, and 1702. Respond on fire tag 22.

0: they're going to shut down the system and maintenance will turn off. 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
1: Okay, I'm clear on that. 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
1: Down, Tesson Ferry, past Kennerly. 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So far, I've seen nothing.
0: That's clear. Nothing located so far.
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0: We've been 270 northbound all the way up to Gravois, and we're turning around to go southbound. We haven't found anything.
1: That's clear. County police have nothing further. They haven't even arrived yet.
2: Seventeen seventeen. We checked from Tetapon Ferry on the ramp to 270. Nothing found.
1: 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Nothing found.
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1: 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Nothing found. 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
5: Overpressure, system shut down. 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